0: clássico que você quer ouvir, a gente toca. Pump up the volume. Nas velhas do véio.
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3: There once was a time and there once was a way. We had something going and to my dismay, attention to me seemed to drift though I don't know where. And when we're alone seems there's nothing to say. I bring up the topic, you push it away. You say that you do but I think it's just you don't care. Why do I feel your

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1: That's right, rock.
0: Do you want to salsa?
1: That's right, rock.
0: Do you want to hustle?
1: That's right, rock.
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